spin, you know your neck muscles feel a pull irresistible. Head nodding the fullest, impossible to stop, controllable, not like sex, lose your mind in the line drum. I'm getting hot, I have to loosen my clothes. Pros coming from who knows where, hangs in the air like mist. Twist the cap and take a sip of this nice life.

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Be well wherever you are, you are listening 105.1 straight from Iraqi and Crete. Monday to Friday, 12 to 2, we are here trying to bring a smile on your face and good music to your ears.

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1: And you go out with friends?
0: Well, a boy's best friend is his mother.

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1: 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I don't mind it anymore.
0: Oh, but you should. You should mind it.
1: Oh, I do. But I say I don't.